good, but you look so much better on me. 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You look good, but you look so much better on me. On me. You look good, but you look so much better on me. On me. You look good, but you look so much better on me.

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Hier kommen deine neuen Lieblingshits. Why don't you stay? 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Nico Santos, Why Don't You Stay?

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And I traveled around the world, think where you living at now. I heard you moved to Austin, got an apartment and settled down. And every once in a while, I start texting, write a paragraph.